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0: What's up, big dog? 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
2: I'm feeling good, man. Driving with nephew through the city. It was that birthday bash last night.
0: Uh-oh, tell me, man, what was your favorite part about birthday bash?
2: My favorite part was, man, the women was just barking and jerking everywhere, man.
0: Are you saying it from a crowd perspective? I like that, man. The women were just twerking the whole time?
2: Twerking the whole time. 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
0: That's what I'm talking about, man. I love that. Bodies, now,
2: man.
0: What artists, when they came out on stage, just you could feel the energy in the building even louder? Who was it?
2: This morning, I woke up feeling like money.
0: It was Rocco? Of course it was.
2: What?
0: That
2: Rocco,
0: is
2: what?
0: Rocco turned it upside down.
2: Rocco turned it up. Walker came out. All the 1017, for real, Gucci, he brought the queen out. So, you know, the ladies love that.
0: Uh-huh. Well, I appreciate that, man. Yeah. Man, it's safe to say you can come to Birthday Bash 31, too, huh?
2: Man, I'm grown, man. That was for the grown and sexy last night.
0: That was a grown and sexy birthday bash. We appreciate it, bro. Thank you, man.
2: I appreciate you, man.
0: DJ Apple is about to make a movie, and the rumor is Fat Smack is about to call us and let us know about his first birthday bash experience. Let's go, baby.
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5: 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That's the can't stand.

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How was your experience? Popping out with that gas. Pop 1079. Always pop 1079. He's so thirsty.

0: 1079.
1: How you forget the mustard, man? 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

0: 1079, that's the one and only DJ Alpo, and that Memorial Day mix going crazy. That's what it's all about, guys. Listen, I got the one and only, his first birthday bash. He experienced it last night with the one and only 2 Chainz. I got Fat Smack on the phone. What's up, bro?
1: What's up, my brother? Man, waking up from that long day, boy.
0: Man, who you talking about, bro? We ain't slept in a whole week, fool. How you feeling, man?
1: Man, I feel good. Highly favored and blessed.
0: Man, let's talk about it for a second, man. Birthday Bash 30. You're having a run right now. Your song is the hottest record out in the city, of course. And you touched that stage last night. How did it feel?
1: Boy, it felt amazing. I ain't even knew it was that many people in there. I ain't no state farm hold that many people till I sit around.
0: How dope was the opportunity, man, for 2 Chainz to bring you out, bro?
1: Oh, wonderful. You know what I'm saying? You know, no lie. That's why I had to pop that the way I had to pop it. You know what I'm saying?
0: You felt the love in the city?
1: Yeah, man, come on, man. Man, I can't even cut. You know I'm finna cut, bro.
0: Don't cuss, man.
1: Hey, but you know I felt the love.
0: Who was you most impressed by? What was the moment that you really, like, took you out of body for a second? Like, oh, man, this is crazy.
1: Man, you know, when my brother Battle Baby got on there, I said, oh, yeah, it's our time. You know, when I first came to game, that who was with me, like, you know what I'm saying, showing me the route. So everybody felt good to see my boy on that stage.
0: Man, for you and Bally Baby to get on Birthday Bash 30, man, such a monumental moment in the city, man, that definitely crowns y'all as the new guys in the city, man, definitely taking it to the next level, man. We appreciate y'all so much, bro.
1: Man, I appreciate y'all, too. You know I'm rocking with 107.9, man.
0: Hey, look, boy, you ready? You media trained now. I like that.
1: Yeah.
0: My boy ready. Congratulations on everything, Fat Smack, man. Thank you for participating last night at Birthday Bash 30, man. We really appreciate you, bro. You know you got our full support up here. We got you, bro.
1: Thank you, my brother. It's love forever.
0: Amazing, amazing, man. More with DJ Alpo. Less than 7 minutes right here on the Lines on One Hip Hop Station. 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

0: 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Today, this is 7 o'clock on your radio now. That's my dog, DJ Apple, killing it right now in the Memorial Day mix. I got somebody special on the phone. And this person, when I knew they were on stage, because it was super extra louder, the whole stadium went crazy. I ran to the side of the stage, had to turn up for my brother, man. Waka Flocka, what's up, bro?
1: Holiday was popping, man.
0: Man, how you feeling, man? Everybody's talking about it, Waka. They said you had the biggest performance last night. It was the loudest. Birthday bash 30, man. How you feel?
1: Cap.
0: What? That's what they said. I'm having real-time people call, bro. You tripping.
1: Damn, I love
0: Atlanta
1: again. Thank
0: you. He said, "Cap, he's so funny."
2: He said, "That's crazy."
0: Waka, how'd you feel hitting that birthday bash stage, big dog?
1: Man, I feel like I was at home. I couldn't even get dressed.
0: Now, as they said, it's a story behind your house shoes, man. You said you wore them because you were so comfortable because you was at home. Is that true?
1: For sure. I can't even charge around them.
0: Well, we really appreciate that for sure. I'm sure you got paid last night.
1: Nah, man, I charged it to the game. Nah, but I'm going to say this, though, Holiday. I just want to say, man, as a kid, man, I always dreamed about being on the stage on Birthday Bash as a fan, but I ended up being on it as a rapper. And I appreciate the city and pop out to Riverdale if y'all get a chance, man.
0: Man, that's amazing. I love that, bro. Thank you so much, man. Outside of your performance, man, did you get to catch anybody else's?
1: I wanted to everybody. I was on the internet watching.
0: Oh, okay. So, out of everybody you've seen, who was your favorite one outside of yourself?
1: YK.
0: YK niece? Yeah. She having a way right now. I like that. That's what's up, man.
1: I love her.
0: We appreciate that, man. But listen, brother, man, thank you so much. We ain't gonna hold too much of your time. You enjoy your Memorial Day. And I'm sure you're outside doing something, man. Be safe out there, brother.
1: All right, y'all. Peace.
0: Thank you, bro. Very special moment right there. Shout out to my dog, Waka Flocka, calling up, checking in on us, man. Holiday season. The one and only. The biggest, man, my other brother, he had to get on the phone, man. We're going to talk to him momentarily, man. That's the one and only Zaytoven. Jumped out there with Gucci, man, live on stage. It was a crazy, crazy vibe, man. Birthday bash 30, so, so, so amazing, man. Holiday season, top of the hour, my dog DJ Alpo right here on the Last Zone Hip Hop Station. 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

0: faking it. I want a job, I'm breaking it. I'm smoking that, I'm facing it. 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Man, turn me up, I'm going dumb. 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This beat looks, I'm done.
1: 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Yeah.

0: DJ Alpo, that 9 o'clock takeover, man, for the Memorial Day mix. Hope everybody's enjoying the Memorial Day off work, eating good, drinking good, whatever you're doing. Be safe out there, because, listen, man, don't drink and drive, though, because you do not want to get caught.
1: Don't do that. It's illegal.
0: Nobody in nobody courthouse could buy a twin. You're not getting out the next week, bro, straight up.
1: Especially during the holiday.
0: Yeah, for real. We're talking Birthday Bash 30, man. One of the more viral moments of Birthday Bash, of course, a Soulja Boy, and of course, T.I. and Gucci Man. Gucci Man coming out there, shutting it down. He brought out some Day One A1s, man. One of my guys, the one and only, of course, Zaytoven. He was able to hit that stage with Gucci live in front of a sold-out Birthday Bash crowd. Zay Tiggy!
2: Holiday, what it do, bro?
0: Man, how you feeling, man? Birthday Bash 30 last night. Everybody seen it. The world got chills when they seen you walk on stage with Gucci and OJ. How was that moment right there, man?
2: Hey, man, I'm still recovering from last night, man. It was so epic. I still got the residue on me from yesterday.
0: I understand, but listen, that was such a monumental moment, man. Everybody in Atlanta, from the six, man, up into zone one, man, was so excited to see you on stage with Gucci, man. What was the feeling like before you went out there?
2: Well, you know, I always thought about the first time Gucci did Birthday Bash almost 20 years ago, him walking out on stage for the first time, our first time being in such a big crowd.
0: Yeah.
2: And for him to do it again 20 years later and for me to be right there with him, it's nothing better than that, man. Ain't no better feeling.
0: Man, everybody's talking about it, Zay. When can we get a Gucci, Zaytoven, OJ, mixtape, a tour, or something?
2: It's on the way. You know what I mean? Everybody hold tight. We putting it together. It's on the way.
0: Outside of Gucci, man, who'd you enjoy the most on for Birthday Bash?
2: Man, it was so many of my people that performed that I really enjoyed. Like, Rocco was another one of my favorites.
0: Killed
2: out
0: it.
2: Out there. Yep. You know, I rock with Dro and T.I. a lot, so. So, you know, just to see that come together. 2 Chainz.
0: Yeah.
2: Walker.
0: Yeah.
2: Even Pastor Troy. Pastor Troy, he, you know, every Birthday Bash, he just sets it off for me. Like, Pastor Troy always set it off for me.
0: I love it, man. Well, Zaytoven, thank you so much for participating, showing up, man, just kicking it, man. Everybody said your aura was just glowing backstage. People were fanning out just seeing you standing there, bro. It was crazy.
2: That's crazy.
0: Zaytoven, Birthday Bash 30, of course, it's in the can. We appreciate you, Zay. And just like that, Birthday Bash 30 in the can, making it happen. Vibes, memories forever. I love it, man. My dog DJ Apple is up next with some more Memorial Day mix right here on the Last One Hip Hop Station. 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

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I get in the rise, cotton granny pray for me. 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

0: here going crazy. Now, listen, you might be off work.
1: Right.
0: But we committing ourselves fully to the vibe.
1: Man.
0: To make sure you get good radio, guys. We ain't here drinking tea.
1: Broke coat from all the yelling that we did on the mics yesterday.
0: Yeah, you talking
1: about? For y'all.
0: For y'all, bro. We out here working hard for y'all. But shout out to everybody tapped in. Birthday Bash 30 was a major success. So happy to be there. So happy to be involved. So happy for my team.
1: Yes.
0: I know everybody's relaxing and kicking it right now. Eating potato salad and probably ribs and chicken. Yeah. You know what? I really feel like I hit a lot of barbecues today for sure.
1: Probably not. Everybody recovering.
0: But T.I., man, let's talk about the King of the South.
1: Went crazy.
0: Killed it. Show was amazing. Did you see? I didn't know he was going to pop out of the seat.
1: Crazy.
0: Like it was like a little magical little trick.
1: It was fire.
0: He came out the back of the Dawn Throne chair and then just started the show with what you know about that, which was amazing, man.
1: Insane.
0: Shout out to Lil Duval, of course, was there. Hannah King, of course, the one and only DJ MLK killed it.
1: Shout out my guy MLK, man.
0: Man, a movie, man. T.I. was the perfect headliner.
1: We also got to shout out the fact his youngest daughter, Eris, she went.
0: Yeah.
1: That girl
0: she came
1: is
0: out
1: a
0: and
1: star.
0: Did Live Your Life, man. She did a great job on top of that. Shout out to Tiny. I seen Tiny side on the side of the stage. Mm-hmm. Young Dro came out there, did his big one. So, yeah, man, I have no complaints about T.I., man. He did an amazing job. He kills it every time, bro.
1: Every time,
0: real, man. Real professional right there, man. Shout out to the King of the South. That's why he's the King of the South.
1: Exactly.
0: For sure.
1: You can call himself the King of the South my entire life. He's lived up to it.
0: Yes, sir. At the top of that, we got the one and only DJ Geronimo, who's taking up a new hobby as being an amazing cameraman, too, by the way. On top of being
1: Geronimo,
0: a dope DJ. You know what it is, guys. It's the last on Hip Hop Station. How about 079?
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0: on the phone. Now, somebody gave me chills when they hit the stage. Moran, I know you seen it too.
1: I couldn't believe it, man. I thought I was hallucinating for
0: people caught the Holy Ghost in there when they seen OJ the Juice Man, Gucci Man, and Zay on stage together, man. It was an amazing vibe. That's my vibe right there. Of course, that's what I came up on, and that's what I'm involved in. And I got the one and only OJ the Juice Man on the phone.
2: Hey, what it do, Holiday? 107.9, what it do, cuz?
0: Now, listen, man. You just graced the stage of Birthday Bash 30 last night, man. How you feeling?
2: Man, I feel wonderful, man. It was a blessing to be there. I appreciate the opportunity.
0: For sure. Now, listen, man. You went on stage with Gucci, man. Everybody's seen it, bro. Dog, people got chills, literally, when they seen you on stage, bro. You, Gucci, Zay came out. Bro, how did you feel? How was that moment when just to be out there with your bro, man, going crazy, man, who you started day one, A1 with, kicking cans and all type of stuff like that?
2: It felt good, man. It felt good. I mean, that's what we like to do. We like to perform and get on the music that we were putting out back then. You know what I'm saying? It'd be a fun thing.
0: How special was Birthday Bash 30 for you, man, amongst all the other ones?
2: Man, it was real special, man. I hadn't been in a while, and I enjoyed myself at the most, man.
0: Now, you know the question everybody wants to ask. When can we get a tour? Because they want to see. They want to see it, bro. You're teasing the city, bro. I'll tell you, bro, it got spiritual in there when they seen you on stage with Gucci, man. Like, something has to happen. Somebody needs to call somebody, man. Who we got to pay, man? What's going on?
2: Man, you know, I'm down. All we got to do is put the play together, man. We're going to get it going.
0: Outside of Gucci, man, and when you performed, of course, man, who was some of the, anybody else that you seen that you really enjoyed?
2: Rocco, 2 Chainz, Pastor Troy, Lil Scrap.
0: Yeah.
2: T.I.
0: How special is Atlanta to you, man?
2: Very special, man. You know, I'm born and raised here, so, you know, it's the best for us.
0: That's what's up, man. Well, listen, Juice, man, we thank you so much, man. Birthday Bash 30 in the can. You came out. You did your damn thing. It's all over the internet, man. Congratulations on another successful year, man, of working, man. And you super current. You going crazy. Everybody using your ad-libs. Everybody using you for verses. Man. We appreciate you, man. Don't ever stop, man. Turn up.
2: Thank you, Holiday season.
0: More of my dog, DJ Geronimo, right here on the Lazo 1 Hip Hop Station. 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
4: They're making it the biggest year ever. Check out this live performance.
7: I'm the first rapper to do this. If it weren't for me, it wouldn't be none of this. Birthday Bash.
8: Yep.
9: Wow.
8: Yep.
9: It's your folks, those who yep. Tell them.
7: I'm in the building.
9: Everybody get on
7: say
9: the
7: Say that. Yep. Turn around. Turn around.

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Lit up the city when I got a torch. I went and got it, I didn't have a choice. I'm from the dirty, we took the north. Step on the second, show no remorse. 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

0: back. DJ Geronimo making that movie right now. His first birthday bash. He experienced it last night with the one and only 2 Chainz. I got Fat Smack on the phone. What's up, bro?
1: What's up, my brother? Man. Been waking up from that long day, boy.
0: Man, who you talking about, bro? We ain't slept in a whole week, fool. How you feeling, man?
1: Man, I feel good. Highly favored and pleasure.
0: Man, let's talk about it for a second, man. Birthday Bash 30. You're having a run right now. Your song is the hottest record out in the city, of course. And you touched that stage last night. How did it feel?
1: Boy, it felt amazing. I ain't even knew it was that many people in there. I ain't no state farm hold that many people till I sit looking around.
0: How dope was the opportunity, man, for 2 Chainz to bring you out, bro?
1: Oh, wonderful. You know what I'm saying? You know, no lie. That's why I had to pop it the way I had to pop it. You know what I'm saying?
0: You felt the love in the city?
1: Yeah, man, come on, man. Man, I can't even cut. You know I'm finna cut, bro.
0: Don't cuss, man.
1: Hey, but you know I felt the love.
0: Who was you most impressed by? What was the moment that you really, like, took you out of body for a second? Like, oh, man, this is crazy.
1: Man, you know, when my brother, Battle Baby, got on there, I said, oh, yeah, it's our time. You know what I'm saying? When I first came to the game, that's who was with me, like, you know what I'm saying? Showing me the route. So, it felt good to see my boy on that stage.
0: Man, for you and Bally Baby to get on Birthday Bash 30, man, such a monumental moment in the city, man, that definitely crowns y'all as the new guys in the city, man. Definitely taking it to the next level, man. We appreciate y'all so much, bro.
1: Man, I appreciate y'all, too. You know I'm rocking with 107.9, man.
0: Hey, look, boy, you media trained now. I like that.
1: Yeah.
0: My boy ready. Congratulations on everything, Fat Smack, man. Thank you for participating last night at Birthday Bash 30, man. We really appreciate you, bro. You know, you got our full support up here. We got you, bro.
1: Thank you, my brother. It's love forever.
0: More of my dog, DJ Geronimo, right here on the Lanza 1 Hip Hop Station. It's Hot 107.9.
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7: Man, it was crazy, man. The energy in there was crazy, man. Classic moment for sure.
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8: I was shook enough when I ran out there and seen everybody out. I said, oh my God. I was going to tell myself, don't freeze up, bro. Go!
0: Pastor Troy.
9: Man, you already know, man. Much love to everybody out there. That was that birthday bash, man. Hope everybody enjoyed this show, man. Have a good time.
6: Now, Erica Dutchess, what you see at the show?
10: ATL, when I tell y'all we showed up and showed out, 2 Chainz, he did thing. He was on stage. Where's Paris Hilton? Where's Cat Stacks? Now, I don't know where neither one of them is at, but he did bring out that boy Fat Smacks. And when I tell y'all Soulja Boy really put on for the city, baby, he had everybody on their toes, and then we just started flying. You, Walker was so turned. He didn't want to get off the stage. They were like, Walker, it's time to get off the stage. He was like, sure, I'll get off tomorrow. Tomorrow.
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0: us. My dog DJ Geronimo is killing it right now in the 1-2 for the Memorial Day mix. Waka Flocka Flame, baby. Fresh off that birthday bash, 30 stage.
1: Holiday was popping, man.
0: Man, how you feeling, man? Everybody's talking about it, Waka. They said you had the biggest performance last night. It was the loudest. Birthday bash 30, man. How you feel?
1: Cat.
0: What? That's what they said. I'm having real time people call, bro. You tripping.
1: Yeah, I love
0: it.
1: Thank you.
0: He said, "Cap, he's so funny."
2: He said, "That's crazy."
0: Walker, how'd you feel hitting that birthday bash stage, big dog?
1: Man, I felt like I was at home. I couldn't even get dressed.
0: Now, as they said, there's a story behind your house shoes, man. You said you wore them because you were so comfortable because you was at home. Is that true?
1: For sure. I can't even charge around.
0: Well, we really appreciate that for sure. But I'm sure you got paid last night.
1: Nah, man, I charged it to the game. Nah, but I'm going to say this, though, Holiday. I just want to say, man, as a kid, man, I always dreamed about being on stage on birthday bash as a fan, but I ended up being on it as a rapper. And I appreciate the city. And pop out to Riverdale if y'all get a chance, man.
0: Now, that's amazing. I love that, bro. Thank you so much, man. Outside of your performance, man, did you get to catch anybody else's?
1: I watched everybody. I was on the internet watching.
0: Oh, okay. So, out of everybody you've seen, who was your favorite one outside of yourself?
1: YK.
0: YK niece? Yeah. She having a way right now. I like that. That's what's up, man.
1: I love her.
0: We appreciate that, man. But listen, brother, man, thank you so much. We ain't gonna hold too much of your time. You enjoy your Memorial Day. And I'm sure you're outside doing something, man. Be safe out there, brother.
1: R.I.P.
0: Thank you, bro. Very special moment right there. Shout out to my dog, Waka Flocka, calling up, checking in on us, man. Holiday season. The one and only. The biggest, man, my other brother, he had to get on the phone, man. We're going to talk to him momentarily, man. That's the one and only Zaytoven. Jumped out there with Gucci, man, live on stage. It was a crazy, crazy vibe, man. Birthday bash 30, so, so, so amazing, man. Holiday season. We got more with DJ Geronimo, less than 7 minutes right here on the Lanzo 1 Hip Hop Station. It's Hot 107.9. Let's go.
3: 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Holiday season!

0: did that. What the hell?
1: Hello. Let me see what my city got to my. That's that bitch like your friend do. I'm in the club with all my bitches. I need rest on me. I can't even hold them. DP keep trying to press me by the nigga. I don't even know him.
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1: All on Facebook, all on everywhere, all on Vibe Magazine.
0: Yeah, shout out to Complex showing us love, man. Shade Room. Of course, everybody, man. Who was your favorite, again, one time?
1: I mean, absolutely. Gucci, man. Zay Tobin. OJ. Watching them reunite. But I got to give a special shout out to Ryan Cameron and Pastor Troy. I was able to interview them both backstage.
0: Dope.
1: So shout out to the GOAT, Ryan Cameron and the Pastor Troy. That was an honor.
0: Man, shout out to our pop-outs, man. Of course, the one and only Rocco killed it. My dog, Lil Scrappy, of course. Michael Montana did amazing, by the way. Man, he has a son that's never going to die.
1: He really put on for the South Side.
0: Yeah, man. But I'm going to go out there on a limb and I'm going to say something. I'm missing 7 o'clock. Why not, man? I can take everything, right?
1: Okay.
0: I'm mad.
1: About?
0: That Jeezy didn't come.
1: Oh, no, I'm mad about that, too.
0: Yeah, I'm going to say that on the radio.
1: Yeah, Jeezy.
0: I'm mad. Jeezy, I know you was booked in Vegas.
1: This is your fault.
0: And it's cool. And you can go get your $200,000, $300,000, however much you make. You the snowman. You deserve it. You work very hard.
1: Yeah.
0: But, bro, come on, man.
1: You were the missing link.
0: Yeah, you were the missing link, bro. Had Jeezy been there, man, on top of everything else we got,
1: undefeated,
0: it would have been, I don't know, probably the most historical birthday bash ever in the history of life.
1: I think so.
0: For sure. But nevertheless, I'm sure you're going to make it up to us, brother.
1: Somehow, some way, because you are the snowman.
0: You are the snowman. We definitely wanted you there, but we know we can get you soon, man. So it's okay. We're going to move on. Positivity only. Tell everybody that tapped in, man. Follow me on Instagram at DJ Holiday.
1: Follow me on that gram at Miranda, man.
0: And follow the team, the squad, the crew at Hot 107.9 ATL. Shout out to each and every person that participated in birthday bash. Shout out to each and every person that worked the backstage.
1: Yeah.
0: Shout out to all the interns, the hired workers that helped get the artists from to and fro. We really appreciate everybody out there for tapping in, man. Y'all enjoy y'all beautiful Memorial Day night. And we thank you guys so much, man. Tuesday, back to the hustle, back to the grind.
1: That's
0: y'all what it is, guys. Thank you so much. God bless. It's Mr. 7 O'Clock. My dog, the biggest EP ever in life, man, Miranda, man. Thank you guys so much. Sure. God bless y'all. Enjoy y'all night. Baby girl, take us home.
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0: Yeah. And making it the biggest year ever. 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
3: 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The energy in there was crazy, man. Classic moment for sure.
1: Michael Montana.
4: I was freaking out when I ran out there and seen everybody out. I said, oh my God. I was going to tell myself, don't freeze up, bro. Cold.
2: Pastor Troy.
5: Man, you already know, man. Much love to everybody out there. That was their birthday bash, man. Hope everybody enjoyed themselves, man. Have a good time.
1: Now, Erica Dutchess, what you see at the show?
6: ATL, when I tell y'all we showed up and showed out, 2 Chainz, he did thing. He was on stage. Where's Paris Hilton? Where's Cat Stacks? Now, I don't know where neither one of them is at, but he did bring out that boy Fat Smacks. And when I tell y'all, Soulja Boy really put on for the city, baby, he had everybody on their toes, and then we just started flying. You, Walker was so turned. He didn't want to get off the stage. They were like, Walker, it's time to get off the stage. He was like, shoot, I'll get off tomorrow. Tomorrow.
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0: you could put me any place on the map, cause I'm him. 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Somebody tell them people Mr. Hem is here.
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0: Mr. Hem is here.
1: Whoa, whoa, whoa, whoa, whoa, whoa.
0: Mr. Hem.
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3: 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I've been waiting on it. Girl, this morning. This morning. Look at it. My face. Thank you, High
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1: Thank you, baby. I appreciate it. How are you doing?
0: It's easy. Wake up at 8:50 with the morning hustle. With the money time of the day, it starts at $500. If no one wins, it rolls over to $1,000. And then $1,500. Matter of fact, let's take it up to $2,000. And it keeps going up until we give the money away every day.
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People have died after a rare strain of Ebola broke out in Africa at Atlanta's Hartsfield-Jackson Airport. The CDC has started mandatory screenings for people coming in from the three affected areas. They are the Democratic Republic of Congo, South Sudan, and Uganda. I'll have more on how this could affect the FIFA World Cup as well. Checking weather, 70 this hour. Lots of rain today, which will increase flooding chances in low-lying areas. Our high today up to 75. I'm Denise Dunbar on Atlanta's number one hip-hop station and the new home of the Morning Hustle, Hot 107.9.

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0: Thanks, bro. Appreciate you, bro.
1: Yeah, you got us up.
0: Appreciate what you're doing, man. We'll be seeing you tomorrow morning to do it once again on the Morning Hustle Show, okay? Right now, the Morning Hustle in the building. Let's get into Kyle's message of the day.
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0: Kyle's message of the day today is the wait is finally over, baby. The wait is finally over. That thing you've been waiting for is here. That time you've been waiting for is here. Those experiences that you've been waiting for, this is the time to get them. I liken it to the fact that we're just coming off Memorial Day weekend, and we all know that's the unofficial beginning of summer. Summer's finally here.
1: Come on.
0: You know what I'm saying? All of the things that you've been waiting for, it's the time right now to capitalize on the moment and make it happen for yourself. I just feel like the energy is good now. You know what I mean? We're in that time of the year where people start to kick it a little bit, have a little fun. You know what I mean? The weather is warmer. You know what I mean? And it's just bringing that positive vibes that maybe you just couldn't wait to get to over the winter. You understand what I'm saying? So let's take advantage of it. And whatever it is that you've been waiting for, well, now is the time to make it happen. All right? Kyle's message of the day today is the wait is finally over.
2: I like that. And mine is simple. I have no idea what's going on in my life. I'm just in charge of changing my outfits.
0: All right, listen, man, stick with us. When we come back, we're going to help a hustler like we always do. Y'all got problems, we got answers.
2: Aw, man. What about, why don't we just help me today? Because I got my own problems.
0: Help a hustler's up next. 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
11: Did you miss the last episode of Posted on the Corner?
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13: It was crazy, man. The energy in there was crazy, man. 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
11: Michael Montana.
14: I was freaking out when I ran out there and seen everybody out. I said, oh, my God. I was going to tell myself, don't freeze up, bro. Cold.
15: Pastor Troy.
14: Man, you already know, man. Much love to everybody out there. That was their birthday bash, man. Hope everybody enjoyed this show, man, and have a good time.
11: Now, Erica Dutchess, what you see at the show?
16: ATL, when I tell y'all we showed up and showed out, 2 Chainz, he did his thing. He was on stage. Where's Paris Hilton? Where's Cat Stacks? Now, I don't know where neither one of them is at, but he did bring out that boy Fat Smacks. And when I tell y'all Soulja Boy really put on for the city, baby, he had everybody on their toes, and then we just started flying. Walker was so turned. He didn't want to get off the stage. They were like, Walker, it's time to get off the stage. He was like, shoot, I'll get off tomorrow. Tomorrow.
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11: A woman was killed on Memorial Day because a speeding driver tried to outrun state troopers on I-20. The driver left the freeway on the Hill Street ramp, crashed into a nearby Shell gas station, injured four, and killed the victim. Police have identified the driver as 26-year-old Freeshawn Ty White of Marietta. The midterm elections are less than 6 months away, and Democrat Senator Cory Booker is sounding the alarm. He says the Democratic Party needs new leadership. He was on CNN State of the Union Sunday.
12: You are not going to win this election just by what you're against. You need to start articulating who you're for and what you're for. Have a vision that's compelling. We need to focus on the people, and the Democratic Party desperately needs new leadership.
11: The senator also said he's excited about new leadership coming from Senator John Ossoff and also Texas Senate candidate James Tallarico. I'm Denise Dunbar on Atlanta's number one hip-hop station and the new home of the Morning Hustle, Hot 107.9.
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2: 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L'Oreal, what you got?
1: 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Also, the influencer that died in Tanzania, Ashley Janae, looks like there is some more things coming out about her story, but is it real? 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
11: Man, you already know, man. 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
12: ATL, when I tell y'all we showed up and showed out, 2 Chainz, he did thing. 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You, Walker was so turned. He didn't want to get off the stage. They were like, Walker, it's time to get off the stage. He was like, shoot, I'll get off tomorrow. 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
0: Oh, you too cool for school.
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0: Yeah, that's all right. Brandon from L-Town, Lithonia, Georgia, is on the line. 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All right, bro?
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1: Some passengers possibly exposed to Ebola will get enhanced screenings at Hartsfield-Jackson Airport. The airport is checking for people who have traveled to South Sudan, Uganda, and the Democratic Republic of Congo. That's where the latest Ebola outbreak is going on. Mion Houston with the State Department explains the U.S. response.
2: If you're a non-citizen, we are temporarily pausing entry into the United States. If you have been to the DRC, to Uganda, or to South Sudan within the last 21 days. And essentially that is to really prohibit the spread and the transmission.
1: With the FIFA World Cup matches coming to Atlanta in a month, the CDC is particularly increasing its safety measures. Ebola has a mortality rate of about 50%. The Memorial Day weekend brought some of the highest gas prices in 4 years. AAA says in Georgia, today's average for regular unleaded is around $4. Last year, around this time, Georgia drivers were paying $2.91. I'm Denise Dunbar on Atlanta's number one hip-hop station and the new home of the Morning Hustle, Hot 107.9.
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16: Man, it was crazy, man. The energy in there was crazy, man. Classic moment for sure.
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17: I was shaking up when I ran out there and seen everybody out. I said, oh my God. I was going to tell myself, don't freeze up, bro. Go!
14: Pastor Troy.
18: Man, you already know, man. Much love to everybody out there. That was their birthday bash, man. Hope everybody enjoyed themselves, man. Have a good time.
15: Now, Erica Dutchess, what you see at the show?
19: ATL, when I tell y'all we showed up and showed out, 2 Chainz, he did thing. He was on stage. Where's Paris Hilton? Where's Cat Stacks? Now, I don't know where neither one of them is at, but he did bring out that boy Fat Smacks. And when I tell y'all Soulja Boy really put on for the city, baby, he had everybody on their toes, and then we just started flying. You, Walker was so turned. He didn't want to get off the stage. They were like, Walker, it's time to get off the stage. He was like, shoot, I'll get off tomorrow. Tomorrow.
14: 3 o'clock on your tie Tuesday.
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3: 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So it'd be that one time you'd be like, you know what? All right, I'll help you out. Guarantee that person's going to come back to back to back for more money.
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3: And 9 out of 10, most people don't plan to hand you back.
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3: I'm pretty sure everybody done felt this in some way, form, or fashion, or dealt with it in some way, form, or fashion.
1: 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All right. 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
1: I might have it depending on who it is.
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2: What's good, baby? 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Still shaking off the effects of Birthday Bash at the State Farm Arena. 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See, I can't even say it. In Atlanta Sunday night.
3: Time was a
2: But we are here holding it down, and you know how we're doing, man. We're trying to figure out how you handle it when people borrow money from you. Because I'm pretty sure if you travel to Atlanta, you know what I mean? Maybe you borrow money from somebody to get there.
3: Oh, I hope not.
2: If you came from out of town, you know what I mean?
4: If you had to borrow money, you shouldn't have been here.
3: I mean, well, I borrow money from my credit card company. Does that count?
2: All right, well, how do you handle it when people ask you for money? 866-HUSTLE-8, 866-487-8538. Kiwi in Atlanta, what you say, babe?
5: Okay, so I think that I says no because of her situation and what she's going through currently.
2: What about how you deal with it, though?
5: Life is life, and so I don't have nothing to give away.
6: Nope.
2: I hear that. Life is life. That's a long time to be asking somebody for money.
3: I'm about to call somebody and ask them for some money. I'm not joking, Kyle.
2: I'm about to call Donald Trump.
4: Oh,
2: yeah. Let me get some of that money you're about to give to them.
4: $1.8 billion?
2: Exactly. Yeah. You know what I mean?
3: I don't need money that bad. I would never call that man.
2: All right. Well, if you didn't get through on the phone lines, you know what to do. Send us a voice note. Download that Morning Hustle app. Let us know how you feel. In the meantime, we got to take it to the Morning Hustle courtroom up next, man.
4: Yeah, man.
3: Guilty.
4: God. Yeah. Yeah, man. Y'all done caught my home, but one of my clients, he's a landlord and he owns a few property. And he did something in somebody's house. I'm scared to even tell y'all what
3: Wait,
4: he did.
3: Wait, what? Where? When? How?
4: You know, this just say he brought a lady in there and they did some little extra stuff in somebody's house, man. And he called me to defend him.
2: I don't know how you going to defend this man. Defend your boy.
4: I know
2: coming
4: y'all
2: up
4: saw
2: next.
4: It.
3: I can't wait.
2: Don't go nowhere.
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11: The Atlanta Jazz Festival ended early Monday night after 3 days of rain at Piedmont Park. The Jazz Festival usually attracts about 250,000 people each year. Adrienne Jefferson is with the Mayor's Office of Cultural Affairs, and she says they were particularly concerned about safety.
12: This year we have actually increased the number of officers that we have just to make sure people feel safe. You know, we want people to have fun, to enjoy themselves, but we want them to do it safely. And so our partners at APD have been wonderful with them.
11: The United States is requiring Congo's national soccer team to isolate in Belgium for 21 days before traveling to America for next month's FIFA World Cup games. Congo, along with Uganda and South Sudan, are facing the latest Ebola outbreak. So far, 220 people have died. I'm Denise Dunbar on Atlanta's number one hip-hop station and the new home of the Morning Hustle, Hot 107.9.
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14: Thank you, baby. 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

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Lit up the city when I got a torch. I went and got it, I didn't have a choice. I'm from the dirty, we took the north. 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
1: 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Morning Hustle in the building. L'Oreal's got the lowdown coming up next.
2: That's right. And this weekend was incredible with Birthday Bash 30 in Atlanta. Yeah. 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
12: Man, it was crazy, man. 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
13: I was shaking up when I ran out there and seen everybody out. I said, oh my God. I was telling myself, don't freeze up, bro. Cold.
10: Pastor Troy.
14: Man, you already know, man. Much love, everybody out there. 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
11: Now, Erica Dutchess, what you see at the show?
15: ATL, when I tell y'all we showed up and showed out, 2 Chainz, he did his thing. He was on stage. Where's Paris Hilton? Where's Cat Stacks? Now, I don't know where neither one of them is at, but he did bring out that boy Fat Smacks. And when I tell y'all Soulja Boy really put on for the city, baby, he had everybody on their toes, and then we just started flying. You, Walker was so turned. He didn't want to get off the stage. They were like, Walker, it's time to get off the stage. He was like, shoot, I'll get off tomorrow. Tomorrow.
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6: Come in.
7: Uncle Jay, can you tell me another Claret story, please?
6: Okay, you ready?
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12: All right, Santilli news you can use. Let's start with the fact that last night, overnight, the U.S. has carried out more strikes in Iran, okay? Self-defense airstrikes is what they're calling it. They target missile launch sites in Islamic Revolutionary Guard Corp, okay? This is what they're saying. Now, supposedly, they're striking these sites or whatever the case may be because

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2: Thank you, baby. 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How are you doing?
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1: 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Wake up at 8:50 with the morning hustle. 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Matter of fact, let's take it up to $2,000. 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

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It's My Asia in the Midday. We are still on our birthday bash high, so we are going to be recapping it all week long. 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Also, we do have a new summer STEMI check. So if you want to win that money, stay tuned for details on how you can register. Here's the first song of the day. It's Hot.

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We got something called the Summer Stimulus Check. I'm going to tell you all about it in 6 minutes. In the meanwhile, make sure you head over to our Instagram right now. 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

0: Put me any place on the map, cause I'm him. 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
1: Whoa, whoa, whoa, whoa, whoa, whoa.
0: Mr. Him is here.
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0: Mr. Him.

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0: 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So, you know, just a week ago, we were hollering birthday bash cash, right? 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But let's tap into the weather report.
1: Another day with showers and thunderstorms as areas of rain bubble up throughout the day today. If you have outdoor plans, it is likely that they will be disrupted at some point by the rainfall today, but not all of us will pick up on rain. Activity is going to be pretty similar to what we've seen the last few days. That does include the threat for some very heavy rainfall at times. With the already saturated ground and swollen streams and creeks, additional runoff could lead to some flash flooding. So a flood watch is in place through tonight. If you come across any standing water while driving around town, do not try to drive through it. Our showers and storms stay with us through the week, but rain chances a little lower for Wednesday as well as Thursday. Isolated activity expected. I'm meteorologist Nicole Hartford with the 11 Alive Weather Impact Team.
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0: 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Ari Kari is in the building and she is getting ready to tell y'all what is happening on the internet.
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1: It's a lot going on, girl. Glorilla has some exciting news we heard at the AMAs. Also, okay, someone won last night that we definitely need to get into.
0: Yes.
1: I'm very excited. Young Miami has the people in an uproar about her feelings about marriage, so we're going to get into all of that at 11:25. It's Ari Kari.
0: And it's hot.

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1: Did you see any of the looks? 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
0: I didn't. 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
1: Well, I will say everybody looks gorgeous. Tiana Taylor had her kids out with her. Mona Leo looks beautiful with her husband. We're going to get to her in a second, too.
0: Actually, I saw Glorilla. It was like yellow.
1: Yes.
0: And it was a two-piece.
1: Yes.
0: It was beautiful.
1: Glorilla looked amazing. She also might have a surprise for us. She said one of the Destiny's Child members is going to be on her album.
0: It's giving Kelly.
1: I think it's giving Kelly. Why should it be Michelle? We all wrong. It's going to be Michelle doing ooh in the background. I'm like, okay. Because if it was Beyonce, she would have told us. Or maybe she can't tell us. Who knows? Glow, if you want to DM me, I'll let the world know.
0: Right.
1: But speaking of the AMAs, our girl Mona Leo won last night.
0: Yes, congratulations, yes. Queen.
1: She won Breakthrough Hip Hop Artist. I'm so excited for her. Tyla also won for Chanel. Cardi B won a bunch of awards. So everybody did amazing last night.
0: Okay.
1: However, people were a little mad because I guess YK Niece, they ain't like her dress. I don't get why.
0: Lord.
1: I feel like she's trying something different with her style, so why can't she wear a dress?
0: Now, you have a picture of the dress? I want to see it real quick.
1: Yes,
0: because I feel like with her, I definitely think it's something that complements her body shape. I think that a lot of the times the clothes that we wear when we're just outside, or they kind of like they're tight or they don't fit right in certain areas.
1: Mm-hmm.
0: I think that gown selection was, whoever her stylist is, I think they chose a great dress.
1: And I think she's trying to show us that she's elevating now. You know, YKD is about to be a household name.
0: Right.
1: So she's trying to dress like it and act like it. And I think she should. So
0: I think so too.
1: YK, the haters, we forget about them. Okay.
0: Facts.
1: They couldn't go to the AMAs anyway.
0: If they wanted to.
1: Exactly. Now, speaking of having people in an uproar, Young Miami was on a podcast and basically she was like, hey, marriage is played out. I don't want to do it. I'm not getting married. These married men cheat too much. Everybody has been in the comments like, yes, they do. No, they don't. Marriage is important. No, it's not. So I want to know from our listeners.
0: Okay.
1: Is marriage played out? Do y'all care about marriage anymore?
0: Call us up. Let's talk about it, because they saying that all married men be cheating and everybody is scandalous. 404-741-1079. Are you getting married or is that considered old school and played out? It's hot.
4: 1-2-1-2, check.
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8: 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The energy in there was crazy, man. Classic moment for sure.
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9: I was shaken up when I ran out there and seen everybody out. 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I was going to tell myself, don't freeze up, bro. Cold.
6: Pastor Troy.
10: Man, you already know, man. Much love to everybody out there. 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Hope everybody enjoyed themselves, man. Have a good time.
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11: ATL, when I tell y'all we showed up and showed out, 2 Chainz, he did think he was on stage. Where's Paris Hilton? Where's Cat Stacks? Now, I don't know where neither one of them is at, but he did bring out that boy Fat Smacks. And when I tell y'all Soulja Boy really put on for the city, baby, he had everybody on their toes, and then we just started flying. You, Walker was so turned. He didn't want to get off the stage. They were like, Walker, it's time to get off the stage. He was like, shoot, I'll get off tomorrow. Tomorrow.
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15: May we please pause for a minute of prayer, because when prayers become a habit, blessings become a daily occurrence. A prayer of gratitude can be as simple as saying or thinking, thank you, God. I love you and I praise your holy name. Prayers can be both spoken and thought, and are really best when that occurs at the same time. Because the essence of prayer is the feeling that is generated, whether it's physical or mental. Just think for a moment about how good it makes you feel when someone expresses their gratitude to you. That feeling of warmth that is indescribably pleasurable. It just outright makes you happy, regardless of what your mood was before that feeling of joy permeated your very being. Now multiply that feeling of joy by billions, as throughout the world and in countless different languages, we offer up our gratitude to God. Thank you, God. We love you and we praise your holy name. Amen and hallelujah.
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0: 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But we just wrapped up the Daily Dish with Ari Kari. We are talking about Young Miami, who's basically saying that marriage is played out.
1: Yes, I saw some interesting comments under the video. One girl, shout out to KenKen333, said, men are the reason a lot of women don't even want marriage anymore. Loyalty and respect are hard for some men to do 24/7. So women don't want it.
2: I don't disagree with her a little bit.
0: I mean, she's not all the way wrong, but she ain't all the way right either. This one right here says, women and men need to stop spreading this negative narrative. She could have just said, I have a poor choice in men.
2: Now that's tea. I don't know. Is it tea? Are the fingers touching Miami?
0: I think they're definitely touching.
2: I don't know.
0: How do you know? Like, how can you say most or all married men cheat and nobody's faithful and it's just a title if you've never been married or, you know?
2: I mean, but it seems like she has encountered a lot of married men and they still try to get at her. So she might have a point. I saw another girl in the comments saying she not lying at all. Married men come up to me all the time.
0: Well, what do you think?
2: Are
0: you?
2: I don't know. To me, I think marriage is still important. One, for tax purposes. financially, yes. Mm-hmm. But also too, you know, if you have kids, like if something happens to you, you want to make sure your kids are straight. Mm-hmm. And that's usually protected under marriage. So I get it. But I also think these married men be showing out.
0: Well, look, I want to be married. I want to have two kids. So if you out there and you acting right, call my phone. 404-741-1079. Shoot your shot. Ari, tell everybody where to follow you.
2: You can follow me at I Am Ari Kari on Instagram and I Am Ari Kari 1 on TikTok. And y'all better follow my Asia if you a faithful man.
0: At My Asia Simone. That's My Asia and Simone with a Y. But DJ Jazzy T is getting ready to come up with that 11 o'clock mix. Get ready. 12 o'clock hour is going crazy. It's hot.
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1: Y'all zone, man. 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

0: Let's give a major round of applause to Gucci Mane. The way he showed at Birthday Bash 30. When I tell you, everybody was on their feet. His whole set. Nobody sat down. Everybody. Man, when I tell you, Gucci Mane got Atlanta in a headlock. It is Atlanta's number one hip-hop station, Hot 107.9. My Asia in the midday. That is DJ Jazzy T doing her big one, y'all. She went so crazy, too. Birthday Bash 30. I don't know, man. I feel like it belonged to her because she brought out the Atlanta Dream. We did it as a team, but if it wasn't for her, y'all know she's the official DJ for the Atlanta Dream. Make sure y'all head over to our Instagram right now. They still posting us. 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Major shout out to Getty Images. People Magazine posted that Angel Reese was in the building at Birthday Bash. You know, it don't get no better than that, man. 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DJ Jazzy T is coming back in 7 minutes. 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
2: 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I've been waiting on it. 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
1: 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Wake up at 8:50 with the morning hustle. With your money time of the day. 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

0: and I'm just looking at the content. It's still going up. It's doing numbers. When I tell you we got a few videos that's about to hit 1 million views, we just posted these videos 2 days ago, y'all. Y'all really showed out for the city. Please tap in. Major shout out to T.I. again. Major shout out to everybody who performed. Gucci Mane, Soulja Boy. Everybody, the whole Atlanta was outside. Jazzy T, we appreciate you so much. We got to get you ready for tea time in a 1 o'clock hour. So all of that is happening in a minute. It's Hot 107.9.
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We got Big Motion over here. We still on that birthday bash high. It is Atlanta's number one hip-hop station, Hot 107.9, My Asia in the midday. Don't forget, you can wake up every single day to enter for a chance to win that summer STEMI check. I got to get you ready for tea time, information for the culture, everything the city needs. So I'm going to tell you what's going on in the city in 6 minutes on Tea Time. It's hot.

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0: Okay, so to all my folks on the north side, that Gwinnett Summer Meals program has finally kicked off. I know I talked about it a few weeks ago, basically saying that Gwinnett County will be providing breakfast and lunch to children 18 and under every single day through the end of July of this year. Now, if you want more information on that, then head over to GwinnettSummerMeals.com. And they're also dropping the food pickup locations there as well. Now, this started back in 2020 during the pandemic where there was a need for food and they wanted to provide food for families who were underserved. But they decided to keep it going because there are a lot of places in Gwinnett County with food shortages. So please, parents, take advantage of that 18 and under every single day, breakfast and lunch, GwinnettSummerMeals.com. But it's My Asia Simone. That is tea time. If you missed any of my stories today, then head over to HotspotATL.com. Drip Too Hard, Lil Baby and Gunna is coming up in 6 minutes. It's hot.
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6: 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Cold.
3: Pastor Troy!
7: Man, you already know, man. 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
8: ATL, when I tell y'all we showed up and showed out, 2 Chainz, he did think he was on stage. Where's Paris Hilton? Where's Cat Stacks? Now, I don't know where neither one of them is at, but he did bring out that boy Fat Smacks. And when I tell y'all Soulja Boy really put on for the city, baby, he had everybody on their toes, and then we just started flying. You, Walker was so turned. He didn't want to get off the stage. They were like, Walker, it's time to get off the stage. He was like, sure, I'll get off tomorrow. Tomorrow.
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12: The reality is we have again circled the moon with 4 astronauts taking pictures and returned safely for a cost of over $4 billion. The first trip to the moon in 1969 cost about $2.5 billion in today's money value, but the astronauts walked around, placed an American flag on the moon, took pictures, and returned safely. So my question is, what have these flights to the moon produced other than some very expensive pictures and, of course, made some rocket ship investors very wealthy? Has exploration of the moon brought us closer to finding a cure for cancer as numbers continue to rise? Or has exploring the moon helped us to figure out how to feed millions of Americans who go to bed every night hungry, many without shelter? Or is the reality that those in charge of spending our tax dollars are more concerned with their friends getting richer than they are about you and me being okay?
11: This is Reality Radio with Kathy Hughes. What's your reality?
1: What's your reality? What's your reality? What's
13: your... Come in.
14: Uncle Jake, can you tell me another Claret story, please?
13: Okay, you ready?
14: Yeah.
15: Here we go.
13: There once was a woman named Sue who was in an accident and didn't know what to do.
14: Did she call 855 Jake Sanders?
13: No, she didn't call me.
14: Who'd she call?
13: Let's just say she didn't call a trial attorney.
14: She didn't?
13: Nope.
14: What happened then?
13: Well, it didn't turn out the way it should've.
16: Oh, no!
13: Now listen.
16: This ain't funny, so don't you dare laugh.
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13: No, you never want to represent yourself. That's how Sue got God.
14: Wow.
13: I'm Jay Sanders, and thinking you can get the most money by handling your own case is a mistake you don't want to make. 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
15: Wow.
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Never chase bread, chase the vision. 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No cap, God am a witness. 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Big Master P vibe, no limit. Ballin' hard on another hemisphere. Somebody tell them people Mr. Hem is here.

0: Brown or let's see, Future. Future got a headline, or Chris Brown next year. Birthday Bash 31. That's the only way we're going to be able to top that and then see what goes from that. 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I'm going to have to talk to Devin, my program director, and see what he says. 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

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It's My Asia in the Midday. We got something new called the Summer Stimulus Check. 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

0: Atlanta's number one hip-hop station. It's My Asia in the Midday. And yes, we ran out of birthday bash cash. We ain't got no more of that, but we are running it up with that new summer stimmy check. 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
1: Another day with showers and thunderstorms as areas of rain bubble up throughout the day today. If you have outdoor plans, it is likely that they will be disrupted at some point by the rainfall today. But not all of us will pick up on rain. Activity is going to be pretty similar to what we've seen the last few days. That does include the threat for some very heavy rainfall at times with the already saturated ground and swollen streams and creeks. Additional runoff could lead to some flash flooding. So a flood watch is in place through tonight. If you come across any standing water while driving around town, do not try to drive through it. Our showers and storms stay with us through the week, but rain chances a little lower for Wednesday as well as Thursday. Isolated activity expected. I'm meteorologist Nicole Hartford with the 11 Alive Weather Impact Team.
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0: at My Asia Simone. That's M-I Asia and Simone with a Y. And I wouldn't be me if I didn't leave you with an affirmation appetizer. So today, you should say to yourself, and this is when you feel things are going wrong, you have to say to yourself, I am always being protected from what I can't see. You know, a lot of the times things may happen in your life and they get removed or something seems to go wrong, but you never know what was going on behind the scenes. It is all for your protection. Please enjoy your Tuesday. Tomorrow is hump day. Y'all stay dry, man. We trying to get past all this rain. Posted on the Corner is up next. And you know they talking about that birthday bash 30. We are still on our high. It's hot.
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2: Thank you. 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
1: 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With your money time of the day. 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And then $1,500. 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And it keeps going up until we get the money away every day.
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0: 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We giving some money away today.
1: Yeah, got to know we giving away some money today.
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1: What's up, my dog? You know, Kia Williams.
0: Hell no, I don't know him. I put that $2,000 for my stuff.
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0: Oh, all right, bet.
2: Okay, boy.
1: Out of the afternoon with Slump. My name is Incognito.
2: I'm DJ Mrs.
1: Who it is?
0: Hello, how you doing?
1: I'm all right. You don't sound like Kia Williams,
0: man. Man, yeah, man. I'm calling because of your name.
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2: Yeah.
1: Man, Kia Williams in Brookhaven.
2: Call us. 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
3: Cash in your hand. Yeah. O-N-D. And that's CHRISPROWN. Y'all ready for this? Got a call from Chris saying that he wanna do another remix. He done already took my hit and made another hit. Ain't that?

0: But I will. I'll freak you, freak you like no one has ever made you feel. Yeah.
1: Yo, this Big Gil.
2: What up, this T-Mo Goody.
3: Yo, what's happening? It's Cujo Goody, yo, check game, man. Congratulations, man, to Incognito and DJ Mrs. for having the biggest show in the city. Post it on the corner, man.
1: Yeah.

0: You have one new message.
1: It's an incognito. I hear what you're playing and all, but if I could just take your mind off that and put it on this, man. Look, you need to be playing. I have a plethora of different records you could choose from, but I would prefer you play something new.
0: No more messages.
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3: 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Somebody tell them people Mr. Hem is here.
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0: me any place on the map, cause I'm him. Never chase bread, chase the vision. Make your word when you say it, be the business. 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Success feel better, independent. 9-11 at the Valley, Adeline it. 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Falling hard on another hemisphere. Somebody tell them people Mr. Him is here.
1: What's her name?
2: Mr. Him is here.
1: We caught that live performance of Tip performing this at the sold out birthday bash.
2: Bruh, this song out loud in an arena with a band behind it, and you see T.I.P. on the stage with all his chains shining. Now, mind you, T.I. ain't even the type to really put that jewelry on. He humble with it. But he was on that stage shining.
1: How you love that? I can't believe we missed his call. Let's try to get him on FaceTime.
2: Okay.
1: Missing him. Waiting on Kia Williams when he want the $2,000.
2: She lost that. Chalked that up.
1: The money at 25. Got up missing calls from T.I. because you don't want to pick up the phone.
2: Call him back.
3: What's happening? What's happening, man?
1: Birthday bash been over with for 48 hours and folks still talking about you and that magical chill, man.
2: Listen, you did your big one, boo.
3: Yeah, you seen him.
1: We just played that Mr. Him. When you performed that for the first time, crowd went crazy.
2: Bro, that sounded so good, I almost cursed on the radio.
1: I got your voicemail to play that Mr. Him. Did you hear?
3: I'm in traffic right here.
1: All right, man, we just wanted to hit you one time and say congratulations for that BET Award-style performance.
2: You know it ain't nothing but love over here, bro. All
3: right, bro, man, I'm going to catch up with you in a minute.

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2: If it wasn't like raining and stuff and the sun was shining, like me and somebody in Miami give me like unks in the slingshot. 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
0: They finna come pick you up right now from
2: come downtown. On. Come, let me ready. Ride. I'm ready, Larry.
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2: For real, just because birthday bash is over, that don't mean the cash is over. All right? We still put money in your pocket. It's summertime. Vacation's on the way. Rent finna be due.
3: Ooh.
2: Groceries high. Gas high. 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
0: And Kia Williams of Brookhaven just missed $2,000, so that means the money moves up to $2,500. $2,500
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2: And register. 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
0: While you're doing that, 5 minutes, maybe even four, we're going to keep it a little, you know, a little slow down.
2: Oh, we gonna switch the vibes up?
0: Yeah, got a new one by Tim. We're going to go Chris Brown.
2: Mm-hmm.
0: And then we're going to turn it right back up with one of them folks that was on that birthday bash stage.
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7: Y'all ain't gonna take out the grill. Y'all ain't gonna put no chicken or nothing on it. Y'all done with that?
8: I'm tired of y'all.
7: Is cookout culture dead?
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9: Ain't nobody. 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
7: Like, me neither.
8: Me either. 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Not one cookout.
7: We always talk about white people being invited to the cookout. We didn't even have a cookout to invite nobody to.
8: Can we get invited?
7: Summer's here, man, but is cookout culture dead? 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
3: May we please pause for a minute of prayer, because when prayers become a habit, blessings become a daily occurrence. A prayer of gratitude can be as simple as saying or thinking, "Thank you, God. I love you and I praise your holy name." Prayers can be both spoken and thought, and are really best when that occurs at the same time, because the essence of prayer is the feeling that is generated, whether it's physical or mental. Just think for a moment about how good it makes you feel when someone expresses their gratitude to you. That feeling of warmth that is indescribably pleasurable. It just outright makes you happy, regardless of what your mood was before that feeling of joy permeated your very being. Now multiply that feeling of joy by billions, as throughout the world and in countless different languages, we offer up our gratitude to God. Thank you, God. We love you and we praise your holy name. Amen and hallelujah.
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0: Man, did you see Travis Porter and Yondro on that birthday?
1: Travis!

0: remix.
1: Yeah, remix, nerd.
0: I'ma show you nerd how to make a remix.
1: Yeah.
0: Came about to know it, ain't see it. All that other shit dropping, you can keep it. You know, baby, make the bad bitch. Pop that, throw that up around like it's the freak.
1: Okay.
0: Push me to the wall, get to pulling down my drawers. Hands up in the M, playing defense.
1: Yeah.
0: A couple years straight, nerd. Thought that was it. Ain't no fool. Wait, no, I brought back a hit. I had took her with me. We both spent a little time. She got hers, I got mine. Then I brought back a spirit. If you nerd blame me, I brought back a chain and some money, a purse. I just brought back some dude. Cut her hoe off, I was feeling it.
1: Yep.
0: Taking back over.

0: Better let them know.
1: Oh, they know for sure.
0: If
1: they
0: don't know me, don't nobody do that now. Like T.I. do that now.
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0: Register right now, hotspotatl.com.
1: I've been scrolling, DJ Mrs. Felt like I might have missed some.
0: I got some tea for you.
2: Who did it? Who done it? And who needs to quit it?
3: Who is that?
4: Here's what's trending on the timeline with
2: DJ Mrs.
4: Post it on the corner.
0: Okay, let's get into a real quick tea for you. So things are still heated and people are still at Kevin Hart's neck after his roast after comedian Tony Hinchcliffe called backlash over a George Floyd joke. Very unnecessary joke.
1: Yes, yes.
0: And it was very tasteless.
1: Yes.
0: It was offensive.
1: Yes.
0: And we were waiting for Kevin Hart to speak on this. And here's what he had to say.
5: It wasn't a tasteful joke.

0: to our culture, to our audience. If you're watching the roast, you get why they're doing it. I hate to say this, but I'm going to. People are talking about that joke. Talk about a set. Tony Hinchcliffe arguably had the best set, or one of the best sets, between Tony and Sheryl. What is it that you expect me? You want me to take a live production and stand up and fight Tony or have a reaction? Like, Tony told a joke. We didn't like it. Okay. Hey, man, that joke. We move on.
1: But the roast was about Kevin Hart.
2: Exactly. You wanted me to stand up and have... Yes.
1: Yep, Tom Brady did when they made that joke about Bill Belichick.
2: Yes. That's exactly what we wanted you to do, boo.
1: He walked up and said, hey, man, hey, that's enough.
2: That's cool. It was about you. It was no, it's not necessary. I understand comedy is comedy, and a lot of stuff isn't off limits, especially if you joning. But why do you got to make a joke about George Floyd?
1: And the man said, I can't breathe.
2: We joning right now. We not on talking about basically making a racist joke. So, Kevin, I don't know, boo. Listen, I don't know, boo. I think you were just better off saying it wasn't right, it was tasteless, and I had a conversation with him afterward telling him that it wasn't cool, and we would have just took that, but you defended it, and that's not tea, boo. So, you know, I continue to keep you updated on that as that unfolds. You need a recap. You already know we can go. Post it on thecorner.com. Follow your good sis on the gram at DJ Mrs. DJ M-I-S-S-E-S.
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10: 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And lo and behold, in this particular case, that trucking company had a bad habit of hiring people without the proper training, proper license. 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

Let's train the Mission Bad Trainer, Mr. Al Fett on sale, man. For sure and for sure, I am here. So I represent Zone 3, West Side, you know what I'm saying? But I stay in the South, you know what I'm saying? But I appreciate everybody, though, but I'm definitely West Side, baby, for sure. Okay. You know what I'm saying? Tumble Hot Project, you know what I'm saying? Summer Hill, you know what I'm saying? Mechanicville, Boulevard. Man, come on, man. Come on, man. We let's say we real city for real. Hey, what I'm about to say? Sorry, but I say.

0: Baby, Miss Trans Center, getting you out of that afternoon slow.
1: Period.
0: My name is Incognito.
1: I'm against this DJ Mrs.
0: So glad you got us turned up. Now, look, if you grew here, I'm talking about the others flew here, but if you grew here, you represent zones 1 through 6.
1: We ready to play Atlanta Trivial.
0: Yeah, we got that 404 Trivia finna jump off right now, so we need you to pick up the phone and call us at 404-741-1079. And did you see Soulja Boy on that birthday bash? Hey!
1: You!
2: Hey, this your boy Soulja Boy, Big Draco, man. You see what I'm saying? Congratulations, man. Big, big congratulations to Incognito and DJ Mrs. for having the biggest show in the city, man. Posted on the corner. Yo.
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Yo, what's going on, man? 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New face was there. Yo, Incognito, let him know. Yo, missus, where you at?

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1: I'm your good sis, DJ Missy.
0: And around this time, Monday through Thursday, we like to have fun on the radio with Fofo Trivia.
1: Yeah, we want to know who grew up in the A for real, but to me personally, even if you flew here, sometimes y'all be knowing a little bit more history. I ain't no shade.
0: That's facts, DJ Mrs. Now, you know, you got people representing zones 1 through 6. Uh-huh. And if that's you, we want you to call us right now at
1: 447-41-1079.
0: Who it is?
2: This is M.A. Ellis.
1: You ready to do 404 trivia?
2: Ready to do trivia then.
1: All right. In 2005, this Atlanta rapper took over Labor Day weekend for the last 12 years.
2: Say that again.
1: Just call it bad, boo. We love you. Bye.
0: Post on the corner, who it is?
3: Hey.
0: What's up? Where you posting on the corner at?
3: I'm in Cartersville.
1: In 5 seconds, in 2005, this Atlanta rapper took over Labor Day weekend for the last 12 years.
3: Yeah.
1: No, look it up and call us back, baby.
0: I want to know who grew here.
1: And I flew here.
0: Fofo Trivia is on your radio. We got a lot of people tuning in, but we don't need nobody to call.
1: But you, in 2005, this Atlanta rapper took over Labor Day weekend, and he did it for 12 years. I just gave you a clue saying he.
0: Uh-oh. I ain't even peep.
1: He did it for 12 years.
0: Yeah, say he.
1: This Atlanta rapper took over Labor Day weekend in the A. In 2005, he was doing it.
0: Woo, call us. I know you got the answer.
1: 404-741-1079.
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1: Come in.
2: Uncle Jay, can you tell me another Claret story, please?
1: Okay, you ready?
2: Yeah.
3: Here we go.
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1: Hey, man, y'all know Atlanta, my city, man. On the one, shout out all the way to the six, man. I'm there. Man, I went to Carver, Mays, and I graduated at Crim High. Yeah, second chance school, man. Shout out to Crim, man. They gave me a third and a fourth chance. Kill me. I'm posting on the corner with my boy, Incognito.
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0: We're just having fun on the radio right now with that 404 trivia. What's your name?
2: What's up? 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
0: Hey, where you posted on the corner at?
2: College Park.
1: All right, you ready to do this 404 trivia, boo?
2: Yeah, I am. Go, let go.
1: In 2005, this Atlanta rapper took over Labor Day weekend, and he did it for 12 years. Who is it?
2: Is it Big Boy?
1: No, that's a good one, but no.
0: We having some fun on the radio. It's a Tattoo Tuesday. I'm Incognito.
1: I'm DJ Mrs.
0: What's your name?
3: Hey, I got the answer. You ain't even got to say the question.
0: What's your name?
1: Right.
3: Carlos Dawson.
1: Where you posted on the corner at?
3: In Jonesboro, Georgia.
1: In 2005, this Atlanta rapper took over Labor Day weekend, and he did it for 12 years. Who is it, sis?
3: Luda.
1: Luda.
0: I know some.
3: Luda.
1: You must have been to a couple of Luda days.
3: Well, I mean, I'm from the A, and I go back way back with it, you know. So
1: I know that.
3: How do you not know that?
0: You know.
1: Some folks don't know that.
3: They must not be from the A. Post it on the corner.
4: What up? This is Ludacris, and congratulations to Incognito and DJ Mrs. on having the biggest show in the city. Post it on the corner.

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1: That rent is due, so I know you want a piece of the pie. All you need to do is go to our website to register, hotspotatl.com, to wake up with the morning hustle at 8:50 in the morning. They're going to tell you which show to tap into, boo.
0: Truly. Next hour, DJ Miss is going to get you through that traffic.
1: Yes, sir, ski.
0: That day party mix is going to be lit, so if you got a request, just call us
1: 447-411-1079.
0: Me, personally, I want to hear the baby.
1: Okay.
0: Pop that thing.
1: You know I got you.
0: All right, before we crank up that mix, let's tap in with Erica Duchess
1: with that news before 5.
2: What's up, ATL? This your girl Erica Duchess, and I'm here with the news before 5. So let me tell y'all what the word is on the corner. Child, now this is sad right here. A 51-year-old woman, Shantana Patterson, was killed Monday after a speeding driver lost control during a Georgia State Patrol pursuit and crashed into a vehicle at the Shell gas station, y'all, over there in Southeast Atlanta. Now, state troopers said the driver, 26-year-old Freshawn White, who was spotted speeding down I-20 near downtown around 2:40 p.m. They said before the trooper could even catch up to him, they had lost control and hit a parked car. Now, Patterson, who was standing outside the parked car, died right there on the scene, y'all. Oh, my God. But they said White and another passenger were also taken to the hospital. Now, Georgia State Patrol say White will be facing charges like vehicle homicide and other serious injuries by vehicle. Now, this is just sad. My heart and condolences goes out to the Patterson family. But Atlanta, we got to come out with another method when it comes to chasing people and saving innocent people on that road. And let me tell y'all what else going on in the city. Child, they say a flood watch remain in effect for most of North Georgia through late Tuesday night. Baby, they said those light showers we had early this morning will be followed by more rounds of heavy rain and storms, bringing another risk of flash flooding. Baby, they say some parts of Metro Atlanta have already received 4 to 6 inches of rain since last week. Baby, they said some areas are even higher than others. But y'all won't catch me out there because I ain't messing up my hair. Y'all stay safe, Atlanta. This your girl, Erica Duchess, and this is...
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0: We're trying to get you paid. I'm talking about $2,500 the legal way. 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
1: Can't be f***ing with me. 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Hey, yo, 7-9. We the leaders in the city. Heavy, heavy.

0: Live inside that day party mix.
1: Yeah.
0: That's the heavy hitter DJ Missy.
1: Yeah.
0: One time for everybody, got us turned up in that traffic.
1: We appreciate you. Drive safe.
0: Yeah, make sure you're driving safe. Wherever you're headed, it's going to be there when you get there.
1: It's not your driving you got to worry about.
0: It's everybody else.
1: Hello.
0: Them Geminis tapping in. Mm-hmm. Got to know the class of 2026 is tapping in.
1: Congratulations.
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1: Okay, yeah, we putting some money in your pocket. 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
0: Earlier, we called Kia Williams' name out of Brookhaven. 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
6: 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The first trip to the moon in 1969 cost about $2.5 billion in today's money value, but the astronauts walked around, placed an American flag on the moon, took pictures, and returned safely. So my question is, what have these flights to the moon produced other than some very expensive pictures and, of course, made some rocket ship investors very wealthy? Has exploration of the moon brought us closer to finding a cure for cancer as numbers continue to rise? Or has exploring the moon helped us to figure out how to feed millions of Americans who go to bed every night hungry, many without shelter? Or is the reality that those in charge of spending our tax dollars are more concerned with their friends getting richer than they are about you and me being okay?
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0: Somebody want a copy of this mix, DJ Mrs.
1: At DJ Mrs. DJ M-I-S-S-E-S. And I just made two new posts on the gram.
0: Bite the bite.
1: Bake the bake. Show me some love. Go leave me some flames. I'm going to follow you back on Instagram. At DJ Mrs. DJ M-I-S-S-E-S. Leave me some flames under my new pics.
0: How you love that? Now, next time, we got some special guests coming through.
1: Yes. We got my people at Meals on Wheels ATL.
0: I like that. 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
8: 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Incognito. 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The biggest show in the city.
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11: Thank you. 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Happy New Year. 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

0: Hey, what's happening, man? T.I.P. the King, good, man. Grand Hustle representative, man. Ha Ha Mafia Zone. Saying congratulations, man, to Incognito and DJ Missy for having the biggest show in the city, man. Posted on the corner, man, at the Trap with mine. You know where I'm at. Trap City Cafe, man. Trap Music Museum. Pull up and holler at a player. You dig?
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0: has anyone figured out how T.I. magically appeared on that stage?
1: I still don't know. 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
0: The chair was spinning around by itself, so he didn't pop up out the floor to him.
1: He was just right there.
0: All right. We're going to put this puzzle together. Also, this hour, we got special guests.
1: Meals on Wheels.
0: Right now, C. Breezy.
1: Obvious.

0: Tiny, and I just want to say congratulations to Incognito and DJ Mrs. for having the biggest show in the city. Congratulations, guys.
1: He get hard when I sit on his lap. 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

0: Zeddy Will, There It Is on your Tie Tuesday.
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0: You like that song as much as we do, just keep requesting it.
2: 1-844-426-POTC.
0: It's the biggest show in the city, posted on the corner with yours, Shirley Incognito and DJ Miss S.
2: What's up? I got some special friends here with me. I have Brandon and Ty from Meals on Wheels Atlanta. They have a huge event happening Friday called Taste. Now, before we get into the event, tell us about Meals on Wheels and what is it that you guys do?
3: Yeah, so Meals on Wheels Atlanta is a 60-plus-year-old organization that was founded to support seniors facing hunger and social isolation. So we deliver nourishing meals and pet food to seniors throughout the year. And last year, we delivered about 500,000 meals.
0: Yes.
3: We do have the rising food costs. We do have more than 800 seniors on our waiting list waiting to receive meals.
2: Now, I've had the pleasure of working with Meals on Wheels, DJing events, and along with DJ Jazzy T. So how is it important for you guys to throw these events for your community to let these people come out and know what you guys do?
4: Well, yeah, I think it's super important because a lot of people in the community don't know we exist. So we do these events to raise awareness and to help raise funds. So it's super important for events like this because we're able to engage the younger demographic and bring that demographic into the organization, have a party for a purpose, but still raise funds to meet the need, which is to feed seniors. And so it's very important for us to do stuff like this.
2: So if people wanted to get down with Meals on Wheels, how could they do that? How could they volunteer? Here, how could they help?
3: It was a little bit too late for Taste. We're sold out, but we are encouraging folks to make donations and volunteer, and they can access both of those touch points via our website at mowatl.org.
2: Period. How
3: and
2: can they
3: follow us on social at
2: thank you
3: Meals on Wheels Atlanta on Instagram, TikTok, Facebook, all the things.
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8: Y'all ain't gonna take out the grill. Y'all ain't gonna put no chicken or nothing on it. Y'all not. Y'all done with that?
9: I'm tired of y'all.
8: Is cookout culture dead?
9: I'm hungry.
10: Ain't nobody. I ain't get invited.
8: Like, me neither.
9: Me either. Yeah. Not one cookout.
8: We always talk about white people being invited to the cookout. We ain't even have a cookout to invite nobody to.
9: Can we get invited?
8: Summer's here, man, but is cookout culture dead? Let's talk about it on the next edition tomorrow.

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1: It's an incognito. I hear what you're playing and all, but if I could just take your mind off that and put it on this, man. Look, you need to be playing. I have a plethora of different records you could choose from, but I would prefer you play something new.
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3: 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Falling hard on another hemisphere. Somebody tell them people Mr. Hemis.

0: I'm him. 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Big Master P vibe, no limit. Falling hard on another hemisphere. Somebody tell them people Mr. Hem is here.
1: Whoa, whoa, whoa, whoa, whoa, whoa.
0: Mr. Hem.

0: on another hemisphere. 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
1: Whoa, whoa, whoa, whoa, whoa, whoa.
0: Mr. Him.
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No, she thinks she me when she driving the store. 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I went and got it, I didn't have a choice. 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
5: Our rain chances don't totally go away, but they do trend down just a little bit over the next couple of days. In fact, on Wednesday, we've got about a 40% chance for a few isolated showers around with temperatures up to 84. And then the rain chance down a little bit more on Thursday to 30%. So I think we'll have more dry hours and fewer showers around. And it warms up to 87 on Thursday. But the rain chances come back Friday and Saturday back to 50 to 60% chance with highs near 80, and then somewhat drier next week with a 20% chance for showers Sunday, Monday, and Tuesday with highs in the upper 70s. Stream weather anytime on Weather Impact 24/7 by downloading the 11 Alive app on your TV and your phone. From the 11 Alive Weather Impact team, I'm Chief Meteorologist Chris Holcomb.
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2: 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My pastor, Jamal Harrison Bryant, is always talking about Amy Ritherright. 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I didn't even think about anybody else. They made me feel like they were there for me. 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

0: Yes, sir. Let us on one hip-hop station. How 107.9 DJ. How today, Mr. 7 o'clock on the radio. Zones 1 through 6. I know it's a little rainy outside. Be safe, guys. Y'all know what it is, man. Turn me up a little louder, though. How 107.9 is getting you paid with that summer stimulus check every day. All you got to do is listen to the morning hustle. They hear your name called, or you can text Sanders to 71007. All right? Let's start the biggest countdown in the city. Top 7 records right now trending, going crazy. OJ, my brother killed that birthday backstage, man. What's number 7?
1: Hey, what it do? This your boy OJ the Juice Man. Tesco shouted, Sun Valley shouted, Boulder Crest shouted, and right now you tune

0: check. Got to tap in, though, man, to win that money. Somebody missed that phone call, Moran. I'm telling you, bro. Man. Missed out on two bands.
1: Oh, man.
0: I need two bands right now, boy.
1: I thought we all do, man.
0: What are you talking about?
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0: Face ass.
1: Neck ass.
0: Messed up. Anyway, man, that was a number four record right there. Our very own Fat Smack, of course, who called in yesterday to tap in with us about his birthday bash experience. Killed it, man. First one. You always remember your first one, brother.
1: Absolutely, man. Ain't nothing like the first time. You actually listen to it right now, hit up Instagram, Hot 107.9 ATF. You missed it.
0: Let's get to the number three record, Tim's, the one and only. I want to see her live.

0: getting you paid with that summer stimulus check every day. All you got to do is listen to the Morning Hustle with your name to be called at 8:50 a.m. All right? Or you can text Santa to 71007. Somebody missed out on two rackathons today, bruh. How are you not tapped in to win $2,000? That's insane to me. I don't understand it. But nevertheless, it's your bag. Somebody else about to win that bag. Somebody about to win that bag. Yeah, I promise you, tomorrow. All right? It's the last only hip-hop station. That was the number two record right there. Chris Breezy, like I said, 7 minutes away from the biggest record of the day. Yep. Holiday's top 7 and 7. This countdown is always accurate. I promise you, when you hear this record, you're going to be like, oh, yeah, that was right. Bless the 7 minutes, number one record of the day. It's Atlanta's only hip-hop station, Hot 107.9.
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0: 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It starts at $500. If no one wins, it rolls over to $1,000. And then $1,500. Matter of fact, let's take it up to $2,000. And it keeps going up until we give the money away every day.
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5: Come in.
6: Uncle Jay, can you tell me another Claret story, please?
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Down. That was the number one record of the day. The one and only DaBaby popped that thing. It's definitely about to heat the summer up. I promise you the remix is even better. I like that. Shout out to Carisha. Killed it. 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You ready for that? I know you are, man. 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Mr.

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0: cash. We still out here throwing out money, paying bills, putting money in your bank account. Okay. Stop playing, man. Somebody missed out on $2,000 today. Mm-mm. Crazy.
1: Insane.
0: How? $2,500. It can be yours tomorrow. 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I just don't understand how a person fumbles $2,000 and not pay attention, guys. One person's trash is definitely another person's treasure.
1: That was deep, bro.
0: Shut up, man.
1: You the next Dr. Umar, bro.
0: I can't stand you.
1: You the next
0: anyway,
1: Nelson Mandela, bro. You deep, boy.
0: Stop it, bro. Anyway, gotta tell you about this amazing cruise everybody's talking about, man. Luxury meets legacy aboard the One Voyage 2026. 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
1: Oh, man.
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1: Wow. After birthday bash, you going on a cruise?
0: I definitely need to go. I've been on a cruise. Have you ever been on a cruise?
1: I've never been on a cruise ever in my life.
0: Oh, Moran.
1: I've been out of the country before, though.
0: Unlimited food.
1: Ah, God.
0: The drink packages are definitely lit.
1: It's like that.
0: And it's 24-hour partying, man.
1: Oh, man. I'm excited.
0: Rooms might be small, but, you know, it depends what kind of room you get. But
1: yeah.
0: I think we should go to this, man.
1: Hey, man, let's push up, man.
0: Let's go to the one Voyage 2026.
1: Hey, holiday season. You wanna let's go take with over, me? Bro. Let's take over.
0: Let's go, bro. We going to the one.
1: Let's take over the cruise.
0: Anyway, man. Coming up at the top of the hour, it's the one and only DJ Alpo live in the mix for the 8 o'clock mixtape. It's at Atlanta's only hip-hop station, Hot 107.9.
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5: Y'all ain't gonna take out the grill. 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Y'all not. Y'all done with that?
6: I'm tired of y'all.
5: Is cookout culture dead?
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7: Ain't nobody. 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
5: No me more. Neither.
6: Me either. Yeah. Not one cookout.
5: We always talk about white people being invited to the cookout. 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
6: Can we get invited?
5: Summer's here, man, but is cookout culture dead? 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